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0: 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Instead, they can choose to pay digitally with their computer or ATM cards or using our website at www.kirs.gov.ng. Taxpayers should stop paying in cash but should use the best means provided by Kano State Internal Revenue Service to pay their tax. Kano State Internal Revenue Service will fight anyone trying to sabotage its effort in doing its job. 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